years can a mountain exist before it is washed to the sea? Yes, and how many years can some people exist before they're allowed to be free? Yes, and how many times can a man turn his head and pretend that he just

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Yes, and how many ears must one man have before he can hear people cry?

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I'm only made out.

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I got a mojo too. I got a John the Conqueror. I got to mess with you.

7 hours on a 7 day on a 7 month. The 7 doctors say he was born for good luck, and that you see. I got $700.

Jesus, Lord, take my hand, lead me on, and let me stand. I'm so tired, and I'm weak.